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0: Moses now brr. 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
0: we see what be our Jimmy who can stand. So I'm going to do for one transfer. Now I'm from the world. And Jimmy for a matter of so.
2: Now what do my brothers here for?
0: Now what do my mom? I'm with you, Nansa. What do my mom? I'm with you, Afutu.
2: And the mumbra mo huasi.
0: And iti tafu unsa MPB ati Afutu anti 100 years ni intunida. Then so Bible see with Jimmy ni MPB 4 years ni a patch what we be saying say. Would you have foot to up? But the kind of way you are crying on, and I'm advice I wouldn't you. We're going to catch yourself myself, but the kind of way you are crying on. I'm going to go about you.
1: Medium be now.
0: May
1: yes, of an hour. Yammy flame an hour.
2: Wasi enti.
0: Enti.
2: Mumbra muhuasi.
0: Brahuasi.
2: Nyankupo to me in sassi.
0: For Brahuasi. MP Brown was
4: it? Who would see or how needs FM.
0: Aqualaya war, and now when I would have a mamma papa. Brown was it?
2: Mumram was in Sinyan Coupo to me, Nassi.
0: I sent Yan Coupo to me, Nassi.
2: Not one mamma so.
0: Tafo, when we sent the way I did, as a wicked diar or moon.
1: Oh, brown.
0: I was here when you must
1: see that. Oh, fair, any
0: moment. The moment who come to come, who ya dear and then who sent telephone, who did ya tell? Her! Now we be fro. The man time and to was here. But you say, Ababa was a Jimina would you know, Abdant here, that on same one so for that would preach your phone at that on my phone now, or Tom Tom or Honest answer. Bible was saying, so, when you buy any back with such ra. I saw about 4,500.
1: Oh, money, Jim.
0: Pin
1: my neighbor, come my home, I am a stripper. The senior may be anyone. I mean, you want one now while you are all cost of four. I soon busy, I'm a mom, pie, my uncle first of my teacher, one mother, and you are when you home free.
2: What say? Mumfam with that journey.
0: But with that journey,
2: Nemo Hounina,
0: and
2: Thomas, so efrise
0: me
2: dwene mo ho
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4: Kwame Nkrumah is a good man. He is a space leader in the country. The first president. But if I am doing say, we must say, be a. Omo they can say negative, no. If we be negative, we can say sabotage. But it's not fair. 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Man, I swear, man. 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
5: Mr. Nkrumah, the way be drama. On the attack, we are having. Oh yeah, you must be on the first president in Ghana. Me, I don't know.
6: I have your part. Hey, Obi, I want this Ghana to be.
7: It's a new.
6: And I'm doing enough. 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
13: 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Ana o ma me ken. O ma dwuma ba

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0: 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Think special. This advertisement has been vetted and approved by the FDA.
1: 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And you ma beto to dia me baba no hwan de no. 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Ya jon to ma mi ense duku. Potomanto. This way chocolate drink. 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This way chocolate drink. Na kan sia. Oh, ase wo. U den kan no tumu ho. Me be mu anuo so wo hie kura dia ka ho. 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Eda fo mo.
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2: I saw.
3: Yes, I said this way chocolate drink, yes, sorry, no pan on the yenum. 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This way chocolate drink in yenum. 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

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Knock on the door, and you will find DJ Toxic. With all your heads, real music, you better stop it. Better knock it. 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With all your heads and more.